good morning, heartache. Here we go again. Good morning, heartache. You're the one who knew.

got those Monday blues, straight through Sunday blues. Good morning, heartache, here we go again. Good morning, heartache.

the labyrinth, seeking hostage like the scales of the skin, grasping for moisture, caught out by blanched moons. In love you seek hostage, desperation devoured you.

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And I hear the same old story every morning cross my mind.

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Attention all passengers for the Boeing 727 of Cruzeiro from Rio de Janeiro to São Paulo, Porto Alegre, and Buenos Aires. Please follow on to gate.

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Strange figures, strange faces, creatures that haunt our nightmares.

nobody else gonna feed us. Come on, judge, can't you take a hint? We need them out so we can pay rent. Who's gonna tell us to take it to the bridge and why did we say?

couldn't dance. You didn't even want me around. And now I'm back to let you know I can really shake 'em down.

2. 1, 2, 3 o'clock, 4 o'clock, rock. 5, 6, 7 o'clock, 8 o'clock, rock. 9, 10, 11 o'clock, 12 o'clock, rock, we're gonna rock.